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1: Love of My Life!
0: It's okay. The name of this song is Big Swifty.
2: They must have changed things now. 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
1: Yeah, Montana.
2: Jay Stray.

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Welcome to the concert. Denny Wally on slide. Ike Willis on guitar and vocals. Tommy Mars on keyboards. Ed Mann on percussion. Peter Wolf on keyboards. 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Arthur Barrow on bass. 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

0: what to do, Frankie?
1: If she were my daughter, I...
0: What would you do, Frankie?

Denny, Heidi, Tommy, Eddie, Petey, Benny, Artie, Warren. Thanks for coming to the concert. Hope you enjoyed it. Good night.

0: Green Bay receiver. 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He hit him on the snout. He went whap, and that got me just about as evil as an Eskimo boy could be. So I bent down, and I reached down, and I scooped down, and I gathered up a generous bin full of the deadly
1: yellow snow.
0: The deadly yellow snow, right there where the Huskies go. And I proceeded to rub it all into his beady little eyes with a vigorous circular motion hitherto unknown to the citizens of Denmark, but this is going to take the place of much art and technology's vigorous circular motion. There goes, rub it! Now this is the part of the show that I always enjoy the most, because this is the part where we have audience
2: burn.
0: Now, here's the way we're gonna do it. I'm gonna do something really stupid, and you're gonna do it while I do it, and we'll both do it together. Now, first, what you do, and this is probably one of the most stupid things that anyone can do, is you stand up. You ready? Here's what you do. Now you pounce. You pounce again. You jump up and down the chest up. That's what you're gonna do. We're gonna injure the fur trapper together. Are you ready? Okay. Now you pounce. You pounce again. You jump up and down the chest up. Come on, you gotta jump fast. One more time with the fast one. Now you pounce. Pounce again. Jump up and down the chest up. Jump up and down the chest up. Jump up and down the chest up. Jump up and down the chest up. Let me sit down. Well, the fur trapper, it was pretty fucked up, you know. Almost the entire population of the city of Copenhagen had jumped on his miserable body. So he got up, and he looked around. And then he looked around again, and he kept on looking around, and finally he said,

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He took a dog through the snow cone and stuffed it in my other eye. And the husky wee wee, I mean the doggy wee wee, lightly wee. And great googly moogly, I can't see temporarily. Well, it was at that time that the fur trapper remembered the ancient Eskimo legend, wherein it is written on whatever it is that they write it on up there, that if anything bad ever happens to your eyes as a real result of some sort of conflict with an audience in Copenhagen, actually says this, that the only way that you can get it fixed up is to go trudging across the tundra. Trudging across the tundra. Mile after mile. Trudging across the tundra. Right down to the parish of St. Alfonso. Now, as you know, St. Alfonso, for the religious among you, St. Alfonso is the patron saint of the smelt fishermen of Portuguese extraction. And here to play his big lick is Ed. Take it away.

0: Introduce you to Greg Bolognese. Now, say hi to everybody, Greg. And this is Josh Rubin and Alice Sheff. And what they're going to do here tonight is they're going to actually register Greg, a genuine Long Island kind of a guy. We're going to register him to vote just to show you how easy it actually is. Come on in here.
1: If you know your name, if you know where you live, you can register to vote. It's real easy.

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0: A little bit, I think.
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Robert Martin. 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Now a song that is older than you are.

0: I'll buy some beads, and then perhaps a leather band to go around my head.
1: Nice shirt.
0: Some feathers and bells, and a book of Indian lore. I will ask the Chamber of Commerce how to get to Haight Street, and smoke an awful lot of dope. I will wander around barefoot. I will have a psychedelic gleam in my eye at all times. I will love everyone. I will love the police as they kick the shit out of me on the street. I will sleep. I will go to a house. That's what I will do. I will go to a house where there's a rock and roll band, because the groups all live together. And I will join a rock and roll band. I will be their road manager.
1: We will call you Dwayne.
0: And I will stay there with them, and I will get the crabs. But I won't care.

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It's the moment of his goodbye. Me and him, a cocksucker, my proxy. Yes, he did. And he didn't even matter now. What the fuck? At the White House. And he's got a gun.

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1: What?
0: Sing right along now.
2: Duke is such an asshole.
0: Sincerely, Dick, we mean it.

with thy heavenly mission, a nation enraptured by pure superstition. Is everybody happy?

0: They've been doing it for years. And now, ladies and gentlemen, the dynamic Eric Buxton.
1: Imagine, if you will, a multi-millionaire TV evangelist saved from Korean combat duty by his father, a U.S. senator. Studied law, but is not qualified to practice it. Father of a love child who in adulthood hosts the remnants of Papa's religious propaganda program. Claims not to be a faith healer, but has in the past dealt sternly with everything from hemorrhoids to hurricanes. Involved with funding for an undeclared war in Central America, claiming Ronald Reagan and Oliver North as close friends. Involved in suspicious tax avoidance schemes under investigation for 16 months by the IRS. Claims to be a man of God, currently seeking the United States presidency, hoping we will all follow him into the Twilight Zone.
2: Good work, Eric.
3: What up, Pat is in the White House. We've been
0: hearing. No fucking way. I can't get in this time.
3: And suddenly,
0: he's going to try it again in 92.
3: The rights of certain people disappear.
0: Well,
3: mysteriously.

Jesus Christ.

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Go out there, get registered. See you in 20 minutes.

girl from the bus. Remember the last tour? Well, information is not knowledge. Knowledge is not wisdom. Wisdom is not truth. Truth is not beauty. Beauty is not love. Love is not music. Music is the best.

0: Sorry about that, Frankie.
1: It's okay. We understand, Bob. Want to buy some ASIC? Or are you Tom Petty tonight? It's Gary Shandling Show.
0: Of all the worst.
1: Well, he's the best, of course, of all the worst.
0: Best,
1: yeah. Oh,
0: the worst.
1: Some wrong up in the time.

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Goddamn communist. 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I keep on drinking till my eyes puff up. I turn red. I drool on my shirt. I see he's hurt, and then I pick him one more time. In the game. I'll show you how to do it. I'll show you how to go.

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I like the music, some of it, but I'm not so sure about the message, Brother Chris. You know, I wonder where we are tonight in this country of ours. They say we're in Nassau at the Coliseum. Is it true? I said, is it true? Yes, it's true for you and me and you. But you know, friends, where is Nassau, really? Friend, that's not even funny. No. Now, Mr. Zeppelin asked us if we'd come forth tonight to create some balance to his show. Because where we are tonight is important in this country. Because in this world that we live within, it is filled full of hate. It is filled full of sin. And when I look at this country of ours on this planet Earth, I wonder what it's worth to be here in Nassau in the Devil's Triangle. Oh, it's wicked, friends. And what is even more wicked is the fact that while you're here enjoying this music tonight, a greater power of Satan is taking over the world.

but you're here to hear Frank, aren't you? But I'm here to tell you from the First Friends, because we believe in balance. Although I don't think it's very fair, the environment that Mr. Zimlin's created here with this anthem of sexual perversion around us. Oh, that's wrong. And that's not going to make us strong in this country. Because this country needs aid right now. Sit in your seat, please. This country needs aid right now, friends, to go to the democratic freedom fighters in that little country of Honduras, to drive out the communist in Nicaragua. And right here tonight, in a symbolic gesture, we're going to do something about it. Let's help with aid to our democratic freedom fighters there. I know that Satan's working overtime tonight. He's gonna punch, he's gonna fight, he's gonna wanna bite. But that's all right, because I'm strong, my message is long. Because I know that there's something fishy here, Mr. Zappa. Listen, Fred, I understand that you're behind the voting drive to take the 18-year-olds that should be home on a night like this, reading a good book, watching Lassie reruns or Gilligan's Islands. Why do we need 18 to 21-year-olds to get involved in politics when we should let the professionals make the decisions, the ones that are paid to do that? I think it's obvious, you know, when we have men like Mr. Holly Norton, who can't enjoy a spring day. Oh, no, no, no, Mr. Zappa. He can't enjoy this concert here tonight. Because, oh no, he has to go testify. And Mr. Singlap, and old Brother Mesa, and old Mr. Poindexter. Oh, it hurts me. You know what I think, friends? Of the holy men that have made this country great. Who do we appreciate? The time might be short, but we're going to have to keep going beyond the alarm clock to wake up the winners and drive out the sinners. Oh no, the video Church of America is still strong. What kind of strength did it take on that day just a few days ago when he got in front of us? And he said, I have sinned against you, amen. That was an American. And Jim and Tammy, bless their souls. They're Americans. And they're bothered too by what Mr. Zapp up here wants to do with the young people, getting them to vote. We don't need young people to vote. We don't need a voter's drive. If it was good enough for Grandpappy, it's good enough for me. Let's return to sanity. We don't even need an election in 1988. Listen up, friends, you're going to hell. Why don't we just stand firm for a third term? It's worked for 8 years. Let's keep a man in office. Let's keep Mr. Bush keeping the mines in Central America. The verdict is going to be it. But you might have a life sentence that will send you to an eternity in Hades. Brother Frank, I think you know that there have been other secular humanist bands of rock and roll that have come before. Some of them were from England. And one man had the nerve to say, I am more popular.

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driver. 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

actually come to the center of the stage right here, give her name, and stick this foot in her mouth. Do we have a contestant tonight? No, it's gotta be a girl. You can't do it until you have your operation. Wait a minute, give me a little bit more light on this front row so I can see what we got here. Yeah, let's see. That one there, is that the one that's getting elected? It's like being the queen of the prom, you know what I mean? Oh, you're shy, right? You're shy and sensitive. You're too intelligent to do this. Alright. Give me a dumb, ugly, stupid, fat, miserable, disgusting member of either sex who wants to take a chance. Yes. Him? I don't know, do you think you qualify? What's his name? Dumbo? I can't really hear what you're saying. Well, whatever your name is, you want some? Come on, come and get it, as they say.

moment when the imitation gorilla's lips touched this foot, I had such a sensation of, well, I was almost sort of orgasmic, you know, just the gorilla lip at the end of the foot. I don't know, I'll have to work on that. I'd like to thank the college educated people who participated in this great sociological experiment, which just goes to show one more time that if you wait long enough and say the stupidest thing, somebody will go along with it. But in the final analysis, it doesn't make any difference so long as you have a good time. You know what I mean? Except when it comes to elections. Because every year, you know, oh, never mind. It's too sick.

Then you know what she did? She came back and she did a J-O-B on the D-O-G. You know what I mean? That's as erudite as I get tonight, folks. She cleaned up this area here on his back, his thorax, his tum-tum, his medulla, and right here around Naperville, she removed all the unwanted brown particles. Then, delicately tweezing away just a few of the stray hairs, she caused the poodle to stick out its titillating little red flannel tongue. And then she made the poodle sit up on its hind legs, as I will now demonstrate.

six, boy. Then she went over and she squatted on the poodle's snout and literally stepped it up her zone. And somehow or another, while she was down there, managed to look deep into the poodle's little beady eyes and said these words.

Now this song that we're going to do now is actually on our new album. This is one of those tours where we actually come out on stage and play songs that are actually on our new record. This is something that we don't usually do, but this is one of those tours. So this particular number happens to be cut one, side one of our new LP entitled Zoot Valores. Now a little background information about this song might be useful. Although this song might appear to be whimsical, perhaps even trivial in spots, this song is telling you the truth, because this song is about higher education. And the name of this song is, You Are Going to Wind Up Working in a Gas Station.

deal with the cute little shit.

the album. This is another true story. This is a song that gives advice to the lovelorn. This is a special song dedicated to the young men in the audience who go out on the weekends desperately trying to find something to stick their weenie in but don't know how to really go about it, you know? Well, because, see, this is a public service from the world of rock and roll. As you all know, we in the world of rock and roll stick our weenies in just about everything that comes along, see? And so we figured we'd pass along some secrets to you that'll help you get for your weenie what your weenie really wants, okay? So just follow these instructions and you'll have it made. The name of this song is Find Her Finer.

definitely have to go into a fast song now because we have to maintain the teenage pacing of our program. Whenever we play in a college, we know that you spend so much time worrying about how to get smart that when you come to a concert, what you really need to concern yourself with is tapping your feet. So we have another song entitled Wonderful Wino.

Baby Bones, Dagmar, all of them. 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I wish they could be here to see it, enjoy it. Salute to S&M.

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1: Direct from Boonerie.

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Dave Jobson on keyboards. Frenchy on poodle. You in the audience. Thank you very much for coming to the concert. Hope you enjoyed it. Bye.

0: over at me with a glazed eye and some bovine perspiration on her upper lip area, and she said,
1: "Just get wasted if you're halfway there. 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
0: I rub my chinny chin chin and said,
1: "Bye, bye, bye.
0: What sort of thing might this lady get high on? The $40 bill didn't matter no more. 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

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Ladies and gentlemen, the amazing Bruce Fowler on trombone. The irresistible Walter Fowler on trumpet. The succulent Tom Fowler on bass. The freshly curled and neatly groomed Napoleon Murphy Brock on tenor sax and lead vocals. And this is helpful for janitorial work later, and over here on synthesizer, direct and born in this area, I understand. Although there is some doubt as to what happened to him, he was actually born in this area. Don Preston on synthesizer. And Thurman. Justin Thurman. Of course. But more of this later. Ralph Humphrey on drums. Chester Thompson on drums. And neither one of them are loud enough in the monitor system. Can you bring them up a little bit? Ralph Humphrey on drums. That's a little bit better. Chester Thompson on drums. Very good. Jeff Simmons on guitar. I want to think about that. And George Duke on keyboard instruments. Alright folks, we're going to start out with a song from the Apostrophe album. This is a song about Bruce. The name of the song is Cosmic Debris.

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0: yellow nozzle of their foaming nocturnal parametric digital whole meat interface. 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They work the wall, they work the floor, they work the pipe, and then they work the wall some more. That's right, in serious leather, in serious chains, in serious clothing, from when they come downtown from the ruins of Studio 54 to twist and prune in an arrogant gesture to the best of what the 20th century has to offer. That's right, Al Malkin is down there right now looking for a virgin with nice breath. Maybe it's you and you don't even know it. Or you.
1: Hey, they're really dancing there on all of the struts on the floor.

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0: 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We'll go down to the Redemption Center in Traderman for a throw pillow that says,
2: I married Joe.
0: It's just too nice to see you. 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

0: Ismiro Dor Sir Ismiro Hall Chan Chan Russia Ismiro Ismiro Chan Chan Chan Chan Chan Chan Chan Chan
1: I'm not going to be able to do this.

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But only when Mama takes her pants off. I'd like to say thanks for coming to the show. Danny Wally on slide. Nicholas. Tommy Myers. Good man. Steve Wolf. 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Arthur Merrill. 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

Hello there. 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That's good. Well, for those of you who might be confused, just want to make sure you realize this is not the Rolling Stones concert. But don't worry about it. You'll still be amused. This is Ray White on guitar and vocal. Tommy Mars on keyboards. Otherwise known as Tommy Mariano. He's from here, you know. Scott Tunis on bass. Chad Wackerman on red headband. Headband on percussion. Bobby Martin on keyboard, sax, and vocals. And Steve Vai on brand new haircut. Now we have an important public service announcement. You people over there with those green things, keep them in your hand. If I see those fuckers on stage, I'm gonna stop the show. I don't want anything thrown onto the stage. Get the picture? All right. You ready?

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plays these songs from our new album, which actually has been getting some airplay in this area, which is very gratifying. For those of you who haven't heard about it yet, it's called You Are What You Is. 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

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Thanks for coming to the show. Good night.

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But you came back on

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0: 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She said her name was Ruth.
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0: They always lie, George. They always lie. And she was playing bass clarinet. She said, no. Looked like Ruth.

Thank you very much.

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This is the special ritual that we have at the beginning of each of our shows, where lucky members of the audience who have been fortunate enough to get in the front row get to kiss the stinking foot live on stage. All right, there's a girl over there with nice blonde hair. She has lips that look like they're just about the right size for the big toe on this little bitch. 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

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Welcome to the club. Now we need a guy, a dynamic sort of a guy, to actually kiss this foot. Ah, but there you are. Look at the guy with the fist right there. You have, what's your name? There's a guy here named Pillow. Is that right? Is that the right name? Pillow! Pillow, you're gonna kiss this foot, aren't you? Okay, give him a break. Put him up to the front. Wait a minute. Where are my slippers? Here, Fido. Here, Fido. Look at the slippers, little puppy. All right. Hey. Probably a lot of you have never seen a real pink dog before. Some of you might think that this is a doll and probably don't believe that it's actually alive. And of course, there are some of you in the audience who are so stoned that you actually do believe that this is alive. How do they say this dog is alive? Do you believe this dog is alive? This dog is alive! This is one of those new pink bionic poodles that you've heard so much about. Where are my fucking slippers? Now look, you can't talk to me that way. I know you're pink, you have blue bows in your hair, you are alive. These people believe in you just as much as they believe in Santa Claus and in the government, right? You are the real McCoy, aren't you? Hey, man. Why didn't you bring me the slippers? I'm your dada. All I know is one thing. You didn't bring the slippers, you must be punished. Well, what will it be tonight, Fido? A little whip? Maybe some pins? Oh, I'll just step on your butt. You liked that, didn't you? You're just laying on your side, waiting for more. Step number two. Yes, this dog may be alive, but this dog is

I've said that many times myself. Shortly thereafter, God made three big mistakes. The first one was the poodle. The reason the poodle was a mistake is because God originally wanted to construct a Republican, but it didn't work. When the poodle was first constructed, it had hair evenly distributed all over its small, charming, piquant, canine-type body. Then God made these two other mistakes. One was called man, and the other one was called woo-man. The woo-man looked at the poodle with lust in her aforementioned heart. And she looked at the man and said to herself, I know a fool when I see one. She looked at the man and said, sucker, why don't you go get a job? And of course he stood up and dusted himself off because he was a lazy sucker. And he went out and he got a job. And he brought the money back and he gave it to the woo man, and she wouldn't give him no parts of pussy. Because what she was interested in was the dog. She was hot for the dog, just like you're hot for the dog. That's right. Only you're a boy and you're not supposed to be hot for the dog. I know this is 20th century America, but I know that you like this dog a lot, don't you? This dog is gonna make you come, isn't it? Give that boy a napkin. Anyway, the man went out, got a job, brought the money back, and gave it to the woo man. You know what the woo man did with it? She took the money, she went to a hardware store, and she bought some scissors, some clippers, and a pair of zirconic crested tweezers. That's right! Yes, Bible scholarship rules. Well, she came back and she did a job on the dog. That's why the poodle is a silly-looking dog today. See, in the old days, when it had hair all over, everybody else thought it was a normal dog. They liked it. It was friendly. They got along. Today, a poodle, what can you say? Look at that son of a bitch. Here's how it got that way. The woo man was hot for the dog, see, but she wanted the dog to have a disco look. So she cleaned off his back, because you can't go disco unless you're very well groomed. He cleaned off his little stomach and the bottoms of his little pink knee. Then his medulla. And of course around his gula. Then grabbed his snout, pulled a little hair back like this, so his cute little tongue was sticking out. And then she set the dog up over on the side and watched it. And I know that's what this boy over here wants to do. I'm just demonstrating, but he would really do it and like it.

0: big head and everything.
1: And she looked deep into the dog's eyes while its tongue was busily wagging and it was gasping for air because she had put her flaps over its little snoot holes. She looked deep into the doggy's eyes and said these words, pay attention now.

Oh.

to take an intermission right now. So the people who are bringing you the main event tonight, that is to say, the people of your community, the popcorn makers of this particular town, they have to have a shot at you tonight. So we have to stop playing for approximately 10 minutes while you go out and gorge yourselves on roughage. And we'll be back momentarily.

0: fear then.
1: When it can't this tall,
0: even her boots.
1: Now when I lied to you,
0: you must have been hungry.
1: Yeah, this is true.
0: Don't they pay you good for the stuff that you do?
1: Well, you know what? I can't complain when the checks come through.
0: Well, I want my crystal. I want my beer. You just puke it back up now. Do you hear?
1: Listen, blow it out your ass, motorcycle man. I mean, I am the devil. Do you understand? Just what will you give me for your titties and beer? Don't you notice this little contract here?
2: You're goddamn right.
0: You son of a whore.
2: Don't be that. That's about the only reason I learned writing.
0: Oh,
2: you mama, give me that paper. You bet your ass I'll sign.
0: Because
2: I need a beer and a titty squeeze inside.
1: Man, you can't fool me. You ain't that bad. You should have seen some of the souls that I've had. Why, there was Milhouse Nixon and Jack Newton. And both of those suckers was worse than you.
0: Well, let's make a deal if you think that's true. I mean, you're the devil. What you gonna do?
1: You wanna make a deal with me?
0: That's right.
1: That's a switch.
0: Look, let me put it to you succinctly, all right?
1: Okay.
0: You can take my soul. It's a mean little sucker about 1,000 years old. But once you get it, you can't give it back. You gotta keep it forever. And that's a natural fact. Not only that, you have to keep it in the kitchen next to the bread box.
1: I don't want that soul forever.
2: Go fuck yourself.
0: Look, just look at me. I'm an American. That's right. And as an American, there are certain things that interest me more than anything else in the world. And those things are beer, hockey, football, baseball, beer, beer. I want a stomach like this, a t-shirt like that, and beer. And I want some titties. I don't want a breast. I want a tit.
3: I want a bosom.
0: I do not want a bosom. I want a tit. I don't want any. Well, maybe a little booty. But I really want a tit.
1: Give us a tit. Chest. Look how this shit about tits and stuff. Hold on, yeah.
0: Titties. Hey, can you hear me, my? That's not a chitty, that's a hat.
1: Oh, no, get that book away from me.
0: Wait a minute.
1: Listen,
0: I want some titties.
1: Titties?
0: How about your titties?
1: Oh, no. No, he's not quoting from the Bible.
0: Where are the titties?
1: Wait a minute.
0: Where are they?
1: Oh, wait.
0: I don't see any titties.
1: Wait a minute.
0: Oh. Where's the beer there?
1: Wait a second. God damn, wait, no, wait a minute.
0: She said,

I would like to take this opportunity to say that there are some people in the audience here tonight that are really looking good. Now that guy back there, or is that a girl? I can't tell for sure. That's a very nice job you have done on your face. All right. And also, the Illinois Emma Bandit costume in the front does get the Golden Turkey Award. And of course, the young gentleman over there who's holding up his shirt throughout the program must have very tired arms. The person behind that guy rubbed his arms a little bit so that he can keep doing it for the rest of his life. And you guys are completely out of control, aren't you? That's me. Well, I wouldn't have it any other way, so just have a good time.

0: phone.
1: That's it.

Wright on guitar, Patrick O'Hearn on bass, Terry Bolzio on drums, Eddie Johnson on keyboards and violin, Bianca on vocals and keyboards. Thanks a lot for coming to the concert. Hope you enjoyed it.

You know, you and your little canine friends seem very far out and groovy. Ever been to a holiday?

0: wouldn't let just anybody spew on her vital cries. No! She wants a guy from a room for that very good single in the chair. Funny I should mention it. Oh, I'm too single. Maybe we tried this week with a bullet.
1: That's right!
0: Let me fondle my mystical amulet a little bit right now, and I will show you how.
1: Come here.

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So cool, going down from the here comes the chin, process fast in condition. The system running. She quivered, she quaked, she clutched at herself. Well, the system made a joke about her mental health until Dynamo finally did give in. But I told her all she really needed was some discipline. That's right. You know what I said to her? You already know what I said to her. So you can say it at the same time. It goes like this. Ready?

0: didn't think I could end a shoe in a pair of zircon encrusted tweezers.
1: Well, what do you think? I think you're gonna get a pair of tweezers. Vince, well, they say I get.
0: Hey, let me see those tweezers. Toss them up here. Jesus Christ, Jesus Christ, look at these things. Wicked little devils, aren't they? Did you ever wonder what you could do with something like this? You could really hurt a person with these things, you know that. You could get right down there and go like that, couldn't you? Couldn't you? Go like that.

Chester Thompson on drums, Tom Fowler on bass, and George Duke on the keyboard. Now, there comes a time in every young guitar player's life where he has to do something drastic, which is called change his strings right before the show. And this time deflected me this evening, so I've got to take up some of your time and make sure I'm in tune before we begin the works.

I'm only doing this tonight because I heard in New York that you people can tell the difference. So, if indeed you can tell whether or not a guitar is out of tune, help me.

arms, and I focus because you know how it is when the new strings are stretching, you know, and reacting to their new environment. Just learning how to live, how to coexist with this piece of wood, the new magnets, and the real weapon. We won't let that stop anything because.

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I couldn't get it off last night. 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I finally got it on and my girlfriend cried. 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

Humphrey that goes far beyond Louie Louie, Ruthie Ruthie, or even Brian Bryant. This song is so advanced, it takes us all the way from 1955 directly to approximately 1957, which is when it should have been written, but actually it was written about 1970. This is a song, we'd like to dedicate this song to Marty, our road manager, who has a fondness for the canine species and the orifice attendant thereto. We're saying simply this, the name of this song is Babette, and it's a ballad. It's a sentimental little song. It's the kind of a song that if you don't know the person sitting next to you, the best thing to do is quietly lay back and rub yourself into a frenzy. Here it goes.

0: That's what Marty said to all his dogs.
1: Marty, there's a phone call for you.
0: So I'm ring ring, there's a big dog in the picture. He said, Marty,

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This amplifier. You see, I've got a problem, folks. Because I'm so sensitive to feedback and everything, because my ears are so sensitive and so keen and so lightly attuned that even in the midst of an audience like this, I can hear the smallest voice saying, "Come me out, Frank," no matter where in the room it was coming from. So it gives you some idea of how it hurts me to have to stand in front of this amplifier that goes squeak, squeak, squeak whenever I think it's just good, getting good in the back, you know? And just spoiling all the fun that I'm having on this stage here tonight. And so I just want to tell you that in case it gets to be too much for me later in the show and I decide to commit suicide, you'll understand why.

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1: Anyway.
0: With a pair of heavy duty, still got me crusted boogers in my hand.

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1: What?
0: Grab a couple boogers. 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A booger is a girl who looks like something that came from your nose. That might just...

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0: of metal that might have at one time come in contact with the actual flesh of a booger bear. And so sometimes he misses it and he hits his thumb and he hurts himself. Yes, it hurts very much. But he likes pain. We can tell that he likes pain because he's in this group.
1: But it's very close to other things.
0: Yes, but later that night, after George was finished fondling the booger pasty, a thought came to his mind. How can I possibly get any nook tonight in Passaic if I don't put this thing down and play the piano and get funky for these people? And so, George, as you say in your language, took it away.
1: But before we get funky, the continuing story is of the... No, this ain't Moon Trek this time. We go to Moon Trek next show. This is the continuing stories of the Boogers of Monte Varellas. Do you all know who he is? Yeah, he got a white shirt on there.
0: Your 250 closest relatives, the mothers of invention.
1: Yeah. Anyway, he was in my room. I invited some people over. Young ladies. They looked interesting. Their names should go unmentioned.
0: The reason they looked interesting is because they apparently were intelligent enough to dress themselves.
1: Anyway, what was happening was nothing. What nothing happened. So I said, let's get this party on the road. I said, let me call the road manager. I said, what's your name? Mighty Gorillas, come down here and meet Miss Cool. Miss Jew. So Mighty got in there, and he was there about 5 minutes, and all of a sudden, I began to hear other things. I said, what you doing over there? I said, I never heard nobody do that kind of thing before. I said, come out of that trunk, strong. So he convinced me.
0: Only whipping it, just whipping it into a frenzy.
1: All of a sudden, he was gone. I looked around, and Mighty had took the book out of his room. I said, where you going? He went down his room, which is room 33. And so,
0: that's the doo-doo room.
1: 2 hours later, I made a phone call. I said, what you doing? He said, I ain't gonna tell you. I said, no! I went to his room, I knocked on his door, I said, what you doing? He said, I said, say that again. I said, oh.
0: All road managers talk like that.
1: It was late, we had an 8 o'clock wake up. You all know what that is. 8 o'clock wake up. 8 o'clock wake up.

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1: Hi.
0: Exciting, tingling new aftershave preparation. Rub this on your beard and see what the other members of the band think of your aura tomorrow. Yes, just listen to George. All you boogers in the audience, this is George's plea.
2: But see, what you have to remember is that in the final analysis, a booger to one is not a booger to all.
3: Ain't that right? Ain't that right?
0: That's right.
3: Ain't that right? Preach.
4: Get down, Ruth. As Chester would say, a booger is in the eye of a woman.
2: Sure is.
0: And if you have a booger in your eye and you are a beholder, take it to Marty Pirellis. Room 33.
2: The booger man. Come on out here and do that dance you were doing that night in the hall, Marty. Come on out here. Show them how to do that dance.
5: You know when your pants are sticking to your legs.
2: You know when your pants are sticking to your legs. Come on out here.
0: The world famous Marty Pirellis pants sticking to his leg pants.
2: Get down, Marty.
0: Oh, come on, Marty.
2: Ain't you?
0: Come on out and let him smell your beard. Smell his beard. All right, he says that he can only do this dance if we play this one special number.
6: All right.
0: Okay, this is a special number.

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Jesus, I'm gonna have to

0: said, Nappy, won't you please smell my beans?
1: I got some Listerine. Also, use some of that on there.
0: He said, help me prove that the

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I said, "Ooh, you nasty dog."

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But what do we know? We're all tone deaf anyway. Thank you.

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Well, then I'm out. And I'm out again. And jumped up and down the tits of a... Right, good little girl! I took that booger man back down to Marty's room and I said...

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But the road manager had a different idea. Because even though she couldn't see, it was love at first sight, if you know what I mean. Love is strange. Take that, Mickey and Sylvia. Well, anyway, we're going to truncate this. That means we're shorten it. And we're going to get it down to, hey, T-shirt. Is that better? Okay? We're going to skip all the rest of this dribble about the poor deflected eyes and the rest of that stuff. And we're gonna send this fur trapper trudging across the tundra, as it were, right down to the parish of St. Alfonso. Now watch Ruth, because she's gonna play this hot lick that lets us know where we're going.

of to somebody else. But then on the other hand, I would kick the wax and melt it down.

swear I can't hear what's going on up here on the stage. This amplifier. You see, I've got a problem, folks. Because I'm so sensitive to feedback and everything, because my ears are so sensitive and so keen and so finely attuned that even in the midst of an audience like this, I can hear the smallest voice saying, "Come me out, Frank," no matter where in the room it was coming from. So it gives you some idea of how it hurts me to have to stand in front of this amplifier that goes squeak, squeak, squeak whenever I think it's just good, getting good in the back, you know? And it's just spoiling all the fun that I'm having on this stage here tonight. And so I just want to tell you that in case it gets to be too much for me later in the show and I decide to commit suicide, you'll understand why.

0: not anyway.
1: Anyway. Well, anyway, yeah.
0: Marty's room with a pair of heavy duty. So I've got any crusted boogers in my hand. Every other road man.

0: this room.
1: What?
0: Let me tell you what a booger is, folks. A booger is a girl who looks like something that came from your nose. And then I might just jump right off.

0: he misses it, and he hits his thumb, and he hurts himself. Yes, it hurts very much. But he likes pain. We can tell that he likes pain because he's in this group.
1: But it's very close to other things.
0: Yes, but later that night, after George was finished fondling the booger pasty, a thought came to his mind. How can I possibly get any nook tonight in Passaic if I don't put this thing down and play the piano and get funky for these people? And so, George, as you say in your language, took it away.
1: But before we get funky, the continuing story is of the... No, this ain't Moon Trek this time. We go to Moon Trek next show. This is the continuing stories of the Boogers of Marty Pirellis. Do you all know who he is? There he is, he got a white shirt on there.
0: Your 250 closest relatives, the mothers of invention.
1: Yeah. Anyway, he was in my room. I invited some people over. Young ladies. They looked interesting. Their names shall go unmentioned.
0: The reason they looked interesting is because they apparently were intelligent enough to dress themselves.
1: Anyway, what was happening was nothing. What nothing happened. So I said, let's get this party on the road. I said, let me call the road manager. I said, what's your name? Mighty Pirellis, come down here and meet Miss Cool. Miss Jew. So Marty got in there, and he was there about 5 minutes, and all of a sudden, I began to hear other things. I said, what you doing over there? I said, I never heard nobody do that kind of thing before. I said, come out of that song. What's wrong with you? So he convinced me.
0: Really whipping it, just whipping it into a frenzy.
1: All of a sudden, he was gone. I looked around, and Marty had took the book out of his room. I said, what do you want? He went down his room, which is room 33. And so,
0: that's the doo-doo room.
1: 2 hours later, I made a phone call. I said, what you doing? He said, I ain't gonna tell you. I said, an hour later, I went to his room, I knocked on his door, I said, what you doing? He said, say that again. I said, oh.
0: All road managers talk like that.
1: It was late. We had an 8 o'clock

Thank you. Mike Willis. Mike Keneally. Walt Fowler. Bruce Fowler. Paul Carman. Albert Wing. Kurt McEntrick. Chad Wackerman. Ed Mann. Robert Martin. Scott Tunis. Okay, this is the oldest song in the show. It's 23 years old. And it's called

0: It's me, the girl from the bus.
1: Girl?
0: Remember? The last tour. Well, information is not knowledge. Knowledge is not wisdom. Wisdom is not truth. Truth is not beauty. Beauty is not love. Love is not music. Music is the best.

0: I got troubles of my own, I said, and you can't hit me out. 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
1: But I got the crystal ball!
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0: doctor's boy.
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Ewing, Walt Collar, Bruce Collar, Paul Carmen, Albert Wayne, Kurt McGedrick, Sean Rogerman, Ed Bag, Robert Martin, Scott Tunis. Thanks for coming to the show. 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
1: Yeah, you!
0: With a very heavy duty. 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
1: hi-ho squeezers.
0: Get a cup of coffee and give my foot a push.

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Five, two, three.